And I touched your face, narcotic mindfulness, Mary Jane. And I

she walks, I like the way she talks, and she turns me on with a special concern. 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But next to her, I'm plain ordinary. Not many can see the light blue aura that surrounds the girl wherever in the world. She's a 9, a 10, a 20, 50. 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

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Like a cold in October, she'll take you right over. It's not mean to be facetious. And that look in her eye says you're the guy she plans to spend this

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But I wanna know for sure. 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

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But I wanna know for sure. So come on and hold me tight. You move.

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These here breaks to rock your shoes. And these are the breaks. Break it up, break it up, break it up.

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Brakes to make your wallet lean. Brakes run cold, your brakes run hot. Some folks got them and some have not. 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Break it up, break it up, break it up, break it up.